0: 21 days on deployment, the second longest carrier deployment since the end of the Cold War. Around 5,000 service members are on board the carrier, which was twice extended in the Middle East to support the war against Iran, with Defence Secretary Pete Hegseth acknowledging on Wednesday he'd signed the orders to keep the ship at sea. The homecoming follows revelations that 8 service members in the strike group attempted suicide during the deployment and calls from Democratic Senator Reuben Gallagher for formal investigations into supply shortages and crew welfare. Kate Fisher is in Washington. She says the intensity and length of the Lincoln's combat tour led to serious concerns about the conditions on board and a pointed response from the US president.
1: The intensity and the length of this operation led to reports about poor living conditions on board the ship, including shortages of supplies and water, plumbing problems, low morale and worsening mental health among the thousands of sailors on board. Now, when asked about this, US President Donald Trump was asked whether he thought the deployment had gone on too long, and he responded by saying that he thought it was not nearly long enough, and that comment angered some naval families.
0: The federal police boss is vowing to expand overseas operations, targeting those in other countries orchestrating crimes here in Australia. Commissioner Chrissy Barrett warns they're also dealing with the reality that hostile governments are now working with some local crime networks. She says they're dealing with increasingly complex situations.
2: The complexity in the organised crime environment, in the criminal environment, overlapping with state actors, with criminal proxies, with terrorist groups, the operating environment has never been more complex.
0: Reality television personality Sam Wood has been moved to a Brisbane prison after being denied bail on domestic violence charges. Amy Drew has more.
3: The former bachelor and fitness influencer remains in custody on the Sunshine Coast after his application for bail was denied during a video link appearance in the Maroochydore Magistrates Court yesterday. The 46-year-old is charged with a domestic violence offence of assault occasioning bodily harm and strangulation. The court hearing, the Victorian family were holidaying in Noosa. Police alleging Ward became involved in a family argument on Saturday night before he assaulted his wife. Ward was remanded in custody until November 23, but there are reports his legal team have indicated intentions to appeal in a bid to overturn the decision.
0: An investigation has been launched on Queensland Fraser Coast after a car plunged into a dam, killing the driver and a young child. The incident occurred near Maryborough, with crews rushing to the scene to assist. A 36-year-old woman and a 10-year-old girl were located deceased inside. This is AIR National News. In rugby, the Wallabies insist they won't be daunted by the All Blacks Eden Park record on Saturday. New Zealand are riding an 11-game win streak over Australia and haven't lost a Bledisloe Cup test in Auckland since 1986. Wallabies halfback Tate McDermott says it's a special ground for both teams.
4: It's an incredibly tough assignment over here at Eden Park. We're just grateful to be a part of that tradition that continues to roll on. Obviously, New Zealand's played some awesome footy there. We'll keep our preparation solid and give them a red hot crack.
0: Drivers are locking in their qualifying setups at Mount Panorama this morning for practice rounds 3 and 4 of the Bathurst 1000. 27 cars are competing for a spot in tomorrow's top 10 shootout this afternoon. Plenty of golf around, with Aussie Minwoo Lee 4 shots off the pace after round 1 of the PGA event in Japan, and there's a 3-way tie for the lead at the Spanish Open in the DP World Tour. Jason Scrivener, the best of the Aussies, 4 shots back. But the shot of the day went to New Zealand's Dan Hillier on the par 3 eighth, which saw him collect a hole-in-one and a new car.
5: 8-iron, 187 to go, and the sweetest of strikes. Watch where it pitches. Right by the hole, in for a hole-in-one. And a BMW iX5 worth €140,000 or thereabouts to the Kiwi. Well done him.
0: Thanks to Fox Sports for that audio. Australian Independent Radio News.
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1: This is the story of El Luto, a man who was born to be hunted like a wild animal because he was poor. But he refused to accept his fate, and today his honor has been restored.

0: This is Air Sport Australia First Edition. Good morning, I'm Lee Harrison. North Melbourne has tabled a huge offer to Sydney's Nick Blakey as he meets with several clubs looking for a way out of the Swans. AFL Media is reporting an 8-year deal worth $12 million. Sydney list manager Chris Keane has told Trade Radio they weren't aware Blakey was speaking with other clubs and only found out via the media.
1: Clearly there's been some speculation about Nick over the last probably couple of weeks, safe to say, and look, we're working through all that with his management group at the moment. But as I said Monday, from our perspective, he's contracted and a significant player for our footy club, and that hasn't changed.
0: Rowan Marshall has officially joined Geelong after being traded by St Kilda on day 4 of the AFL trade period. The Saints will receive pick 14 for Marshall, and the Cats get back a 2028 third-round pick. Saints co-captain Kel Wilkie found out about the trade midway through a press conference and initially thought it was a fake report.
2: That's a fake one, obviously.
3: Actual?
2: Like, dead set. Well, there you go.
3: What was it, pick 14? I think that's obviously what the club wanted. And you want players, obviously, that want to play for the footy club. And he's been a great servant for 10 years. Can't wait to, you know, share a beer with him and thank him for the service that he's given to the footy club.
0: A rugby league legend is frothing at the prospect of three veteran stars returning to the Kangaroos World Cup squad. James Tedesco and Latrell Mitchell have both been recalled, while Tom Trbojevic is keen to make amends after another injury-prone season with the Sea Eagles. Brad Fittler says the stars bring proven international experience back to Kevin Walters' 23-player lineup.
4: You know, real go-to players and big-game players, so Tom Trbojevic, you know, even with the way he speaks about playing for Australia, I just love that. And Isaiah is exactly the same. That's on the top of their list, and it should be.
0: Just days after winning the NRL Grand Final, Sydney Roosters prop Spencer Lenu has quit the club to sign a 4-year deal with Parramatta. Lenu's exit means 6 players have now left the premiership-winning team. Wallabies coach Les Kiss has made just one change to his starting 15 for Saturday's Bledisloe Test against the All Blacks. Isaac Henry takes over from the suspended Hunter Paisami at outside centre. Travis Head has hit back at unfair criticism of the Australian Test team, claiming it comes down to some ex-players needing jobs. Earlier this week, former opener Matt Hayden slammed selectors for encouraging mediocrity in the batting ranks. Head suggested there may be ulterior motivations.
5: I think it's unfairly judged a fair bit from a group of past players, pretty much, that put the bullet through a lot of players, which I think is unfair, but that's what they paid to do. Some of them need a job, so they go after us.
0: In the NBL, the Cairns Taipans have downed Brisbane 97-91 in their Queensland derby in Cairns. Jaylen Brown scored 25 points in the match, and he's told Fox Sports he's happy with the grit shown by the Taipans to win a seesawing game.
6: I was happy, the ball was like super slippery. There's a lot of adversity in the last couple of minutes. You can't control those things, but I'm glad we just stayed poised and, you know, we came out with a win.
0: And Lockie Dalton has been fastest around Bathurst in practice 2 ahead of the great race. This is Air Sport Australia.
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2: Chaka chaka chaka chaka Khan. 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

0: Hello there, I'm Sean Bindley. Overseas offenders orchestrating crime in Australia are in the sights of the Federal Police boss as she enters her second year in the role. AFP Commissioner Chrissy Barrett warns she doesn't expect the counter-terrorism workload to lessen at all and says state actors are increasingly capitalising on existing criminal underworld connections. She says there is a new reality.
1: The operating environment has never been more complex. That is obviously something that is, you know, a big part of my job is speaking about this publicly. When I became the commissioner, I made a commitment to the Australian community that I would have open and confronting conversations, and this is one of them.
0: The AFP boss also raised concerns about new research showing around 1 in 3 young people who are sexually victimised online are more likely to seek help from an AI bot than authorities. To Western Australia, where the Homicide Squad is investigating a serious incident in Orillia in Perth South yesterday afternoon. Police were called to a home on Nye Way at around 2:20, where they found a man's body. Another man known to the deceased was found inside the home and arrested. He's been held in custody overnight. No charges have been laid. A Brisbane disability worker has been charged with more than a dozen grooming and indecent assault offences. Jared Braybrook reports.
2: Police will allege the now 45-year-old man committed offences towards a teenage boy over a 4-year period while fulfilling duties as a disability support worker. The alleged incidents were first reported to police in September this year, sparking an investigation. The accused was arrested on September 30 and has been charged with 13 offences, including 3 counts of indecent treatment of a child under 16 and 2 counts of grooming. He appeared in Brisbane Magistrates Court on October 1 and is expected to reappear next month. Jared Braybrook, Brisbane.
0: To Melbourne, where 5 teenagers, the youngest just 13, have been arrested after a car was stolen from a Good Samaritan, which then hit a 68-year-old e-scooter rider, leaving him critically injured. Madeline Burke has the details.
3: A Toyota Corolla had pulled over on Harvester Road in Braybrook around midday yesterday while the driver stopped to help an elderly woman who had fallen. That's when the vehicle was allegedly stolen by 5 teenagers and later drove on the wrong side of the road on Darnley Street, where it collided with an e-scooter. The rider, a 68-year-old Sunbury man, was taken to hospital where he remains in a critical condition. The Toyota later crashed into a tree where 5 occupants were chased by police. The alleged driver, a 16-year-old boy, has been charged with several offences and will face court today. A 13-year-old girl is expected to be charged on summons with theft and theft of motor vehicle. Madeline Burke, Melbourne.
0: And Australia's largest death adder has been credited with saving a number of human lives. Shazza has been part of the Australian Reptile Park's life-saving venom program for 9 years. She's double the size of the average death adder. Park manager Billy Collette says she's been a big contributor.
4: Her venom yields are literally twice the size of the average. Like, I've seen her put out over 250 milligrams, 300, in one bite. So, no doubtably, she's saving more human lives with the amount of venom she's producing.
0: This is AIR National News. Well, we're less than 8 hours away from the start of the first test between Australia and South Africa, which is being played in Durban. The match could see Nick Maddison play his first test match in more than a decade. Speedster Kagiso Rabada didn't recover from his hamstring injury in time. The Proteas opting to play 2 spinners. Meanwhile, Usman Khawaja has briefed Pat Cummins and Cricket Australia about the contents of his upcoming book that is expected to shed more light on the ball tampering scandal. Cummins says he's got no issues.
5: He gave me a buzz a few weeks back. That he's releasing a book, so didn't go back into too much detail. He just basically gave me the heads up that he's doing a book, and yeah, as always, no worries. Yeah, tell your story, it's fine.
0: The Australian women's side take on Bangladesh in a one-dayer against Brisbane a little later today. Day 5 of the AFL trade period is on today, with much intrigue on the developments surrounding Zach Butters. Up to 7 clubs are reportedly working behind the scenes to orchestrate a trade that could see Butters finally get to the Bulldogs, which would in turn open up the rest of the trade period. A new Geelong ruckman, Rowan Marshall, admits he's yet to speak with Ross Lyon after his trade from St Kilda. The 30-year-old requested a trade 12 months ago, but the 2 clubs couldn't reach a deal. Marshall says he couldn't be more grateful for his time at the Saints.
6: A few different reasons, but didn't feel comfortable. Probably having a lot of interactions with a lot of people.
0: Australian Independent Radio News.
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She says, hey babe, take a walk on the wild side.

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New York City is the place where they said, hey babe, take a walk on the wild side.

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0: Do you enjoy to bring community together and participate in creative services that make a difference you can see? Then jump into the heart of Augusta and join the Lions Club of Lewin. 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
1: Are you a bloke over 65 that would like to catch up with other blokes, just for a yarn or a little bit of company? 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The Shire of Augusta Margaret River is planning a new playground at Sawmill Loop in Carradale. Community feedback is being sought. 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
0: The Augusta Chamber of Commerce, in partnership with the Augusta Margaret River Shire, is excited to be presenting Christmas in Augusta. 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

Got some spare time? Recently retired, looking for a place to tinker, chat and connect? 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Swing by and say good day. Augusta Men's Shed is all about mateship, purpose, and plenty of laughs. 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

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You'll find the perfect niche for your interests and skills. A few hours per month, seasonally or whatever suits you, will be significant help. 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The Lions Club of Lewin sends a heartfelt thanks to our many volunteers. 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
2: Good evening! G'day! What's up? We'd like to play some new songs from...

Got some spare time? Recently retired? Looking for a place to tinker, chat and connect? Come down to the Augusta Men's Shed at 28 Hillview Road. It's a space for local blokes to share skills, work on projects or just enjoy a cuppa and a yarn. Whether you're handy with the tools or just keen for good company, there's always something happening. New members are always welcome. Swing by and say good day. Augusta Men's Shed is all about mateship, purpose, and plenty of laughs. Augusta Men's Shed are proud sponsors of Two Oceans FM.

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Happy Friday, folks, on 97.1. How are you all doing today? Hope you're all having a wonderful, wonderful day. It's just gone past 12 p.m. And on today's show, we have a jam-packed selection of some new songs, some old songs, plus an interview on Afternoon Shift, including our interview with the very, very talented and new to Two Oceans FM, Nadine Cockrum. And that is going to be in the first 15 minutes of the show. We've got brand new stuff from Zach and George, One Sip Away, Miranda Lambert, Snake Skin Boots featuring the one and only Ella Langley. We've also got some Luke Combs, some Luke Bryan, and some old school. Let's get into the show on Two Oceans FM. You're making waves around the Southwest.

Well, I am almost certain, afternoon shift fans, that you're able to guess those three tracks from the great Luke Combs. And you couldn't probably say he's great now. He's got the accolades to say he's one of the greatest in this generation. Obviously, his main hit on those three songs, When It Rains, It Pours. We also played one of my personal favorites, Moon Over Mexico and Refrigerator Door. In about 6 minutes' time, we'll play our interview of the day with the incredibly talented, and I mean incredibly talented, Nardine Crockham, who is new to Two Oceans FM. So, first interview with her. And it was a lovely chat. So that will be coming up in the next 8 minutes' time. But while we all wait, let's get another Luke in. This time, it is Luke Bryan.

0: Well, if that won't get your toe tapping, I do not know what will. That is another three from a Luke, different Luke this time, including Luke Bryan, Born Here, Live Here, Die Here. His song, What Makes You Country, that does get you toes tapping. And featuring Luke Combs from his brand new album, which only came out the other day, called Finest Keepers. Not the name of the album, but the name of the new single with Luke Combs. And I think that's a little bit of, I think that's enough Luke's for the week now. In a minute or so, we'll play the Nardine Cockrum's new single, plus her interview. But if you want to know more about Luke's new album, and that's the Luke Bryan new album, which is out now, you can grab it. It is called Signs, and it's jam-packed with a whole bunch of artists and some terrific songs as well, if you're a fan of Luke. Let's get into Nardine's interview, and we'll play a word or two from our sponsors. Enjoy the interview, folks.
1: Joining me over the phone right now is a rising
0: star in country music. It's Nardine Cockrum. How are you doing today?
1: And before that, doing our own thing from the Jungle Brothers.
0: We're here talking about your first ever single. And prior to that was Estrella. Debut single, which is very exciting because you only get one of those. It's called Ember. Tell us a little bit about, firstly, a little bit about yourself and how you got into country music.
1: This is Heartbreaker from Crazy Pete.

Yeah, exactly. And that's definitely a thing, isn't it, that you want to always have that someone that you can sort of lean on, but someone that, particularly when you are a newer artist, that you can lean on.

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Really hope you enjoy that show, everybody. It was a little bit different today. Obviously, very heavy on the Lukes at the start of the show. And then we had the Nardine Crockham interview and finished off with some Bailey Zimmerman, Holy Smokes, and Kane Brown. Bury me in Georgia. I'll be back again next week with a brand new show and some brand new more interviews. But let's stick around because not only have you got a history of rock and roll, but you've got Adam's brand new show called Musical. So if you're a fan of musical productions such as Cats, Phantom of the Opera, Hamilton, and many, many more, join Adam straight after this from 1 p.m. live on Two Oceans FM, making waves around Augusta. Thank you so much for joining in. And I will be back tonight with Private Joe Live. I know it's been an incredible long time. It's trying to find some new ways of making the show exciting, but we've got interviews, so I thought I'd jump on and do a show from 4 to 6 p.m. But if you want to listen to only country music, hear me again next Thursday on Two Oceans FM.

Good afternoon, Augusta, and welcome to another one-hour celebration featuring musicals on 97.12 Oceans FM. I'm Adam Matthews, and today I feature a number of songs from the history of musicals. Today, we're taking a journey through some of the greatest musicals ever written. Not a ranking, not a competition, just a celebration. We'll explore their origins, their impacts, their stories, and the songs that made them timeless. So, grab a cuppa, settle in, and let's raise the curtain.

We began today with one of the most beloved musicals of all time. The opening track was I Could Have Danced All Night, and that track was On the Street Where You Live. My Fair Lady is a story about transformation, social, emotional and personal. Eliza Doolittle, the Cockney flower girl, becomes the subject of Professor Henry Higgins' experiment to turn her into a proper lady. The show premiered on Broadway in 1956 with Rex Harrison and Julie Andrews, and it was an instant sensation. The 1964 film adaptation starring Audrey Hepburn cemented its place in cultural history. So what makes My Fair Lady endure is its blend of wit, charm and emotional depth. It's a funny, biting, romantic and heartbreaking all at once. And musically, it's flawless. Every song advanced the story. Every melody, like those, lingers. Next up, we head to the bustling streets of New York with Guys and Dolls, a musical that feels like a warm hug from the golden age of Broadway. Based on Damon Runyon's colourful stories of gamblers, hustlers and showgirls, Guys and Dolls is a perfect example of character-driven musical comedy. Skye Masterson, Nathan Detroit, Miss Adelaide, Sarah Brown, these characters are larger than life, yet deeply human. Songs like Luck Be a Lady have become standards performed far beyond the theatre world.

for doubt. At times you have a very unladylike way of running out. You're on this date with me, the pickings have been lush. And yet before this evening is over, you might give me the brush.

If Guys and Dolls is Broadway charm, then Singing in the Rain is Hollywood magic. Often called the greatest movie musical ever made, it's a joyous celebration of the transition from silent films to talkies. Gene Kelly, Debbie Reynolds, Donald O'Connor, three performers at the peak of their powers. It's a musical about change, creativity, and the chaos of show business. And it's impossible to watch the film without smiling. Here is Singing in the Rain.

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2: My name is Adam Matthews and you're listening to a celebration of musicals today. From Hollywood Joy, we shift to something far more intense. Miss Saigon, the modern epic by Claude Michel Schoenberg and Alain Boublil, the team behind Les Miserables. Set during the Vietnam War, it tells the tragic story of Kim, a young Vietnamese woman, and Chris, an American GI. Their love is powerful, but doomed by circumstance, politics, and the brutality of war. Miss Saigon is not light entertainment. It's raw, emotional, and devastating, but it's also beautiful, with music that soars and characters that stay with you long after the curtain falls. From Miss Saigon, here is The Last Night of the World.

That was With One Look, performed by Elaine Page. It was from the dark glamour of Hollywood's golden age with Andrew Lloyd Webber's Sunset Boulevard. Based on the 1950 film noir classic, the music tells the story of Norma Desmond, a faded, silent film star clinging to her past glory. When struggling screenwriter John Gillis enters her world, the result is a tragic spiral of obsession, delusion and manipulation. Sunset Boulevard is a reminder that fame is fleeting and the spotlight can be both intoxicating and destructive. From Hollywood tragedy to Broadway triumph, we arrive at Funny Girl, the music that made Barbra Streisand a star. Fanny Brice's story is one of determination, breaking barriers, defying expectations, and embracing individuality. The musical is funny, heartfelt, and inspiring. It's about chasing dreams even when the world tells you no. Next is People from Funny Girl.

My name is Adam Matthews, and by popular demand, we've got a show for you today about musicals, and we're hoping to run this show as an ongoing show with your support from the same musical Funny Girl that was Don't Rain on My Parade. Few musicals capture the soul of performers like A Chorus Line. Set entirely on a bare stage during a Broadway audition, the show strips away spectacle and focuses on the people behind the dance numbers, their fears, hopes, traumas, and dreams. Songs like this one, What I Did for Love, reveal the emotional reality of performers who give everything for a chance to be seen. A Chorus Line reminds us that behind every dazzling performance is a human being fighting for their place in the world.

0: Now we travel to the village of Anetevka with Fiddler on the Roof, a musical that blends humour, tradition and heartbreak. And I remember seeing this musical when I was a young kid. It must have been around the late 60s, maybe 1970. Tevye, the milkman, struggles to maintain his cultural traditions as his daughters challenge the old ways and the world around them changes. Songs like this one, If I Were a Rich Man, are woven into the fabric of musical theatre. The show's themes, family, identity, change, resilience, are universal.
1: Oh, dear Lord, you made many, many poor people. I realize, of course, it's no shame to be poor, but it's no great honor either.

Hope you've got a Powerball for next Thursday. It's going to be $100 million. Anyway, from Anatevka, we move to The Elegance of Paris with Gigi, the Learn and Low film musical that later became a stage production. It's a coming-of-age story about a young girl being groomed for society only to find genuine love instead of the life expected of her. Gigi is light, romantic, and beautifully crafted, a musical that sparkles like a glass of bubbly.

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I am positive that she doesn't even know that boys aren't girls. She's a snip, just a snip, making dreadful baby noise, having fun with all her toys. Just a chickadee who needs her mother hen. She's a cup, a papoose, you could never turn her loose. She's too infantile to take her from her pen. Of course, that weekend in Treville, in spite of all her youthful zeal, she was exceedingly polite, and on the whole, a shared delight. And if it wasn't joy galore, at least not once was she a bore that I recall. No, not at all. Ha! She's a child, a silly child. Adolescent to her toes, and good heavens how it shows. Sticky thumbs are all the fingers she has got. She's a child, a clumsy child. She's as swollen as a grape, and she doesn't have a shape. Where her figure ought to be, it is not. Just a child, a growing child. But so backward for years, if a boy her age appears, I am certain he will never call again. She's a scamp and a brat, doesn't know where she is at, unequipped and undesirable to men. Of course, I must in truth confess that in that brand new little dress, she looked surprisingly mature and had a definite allure. It was a shock, in fact, to me, a most amazing shock to see the way it clung. On one so young. Ah, she's a girl, a little girl. Getting older, it is true, which is what they always do, till that unexpected hour when they blossom like a flower. Oh, no. Oh, no.

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Next, we explore cultural exchange and personal transformation with Rodgers and Hammerstein's The King and I. Based on the real experiences of Anna Leonowens, the musical tells a story of her relationship with the King of Siam as she teaches his children and challenges his worldview. Songs like Shall We Dance are timeless. It's a musical that feels both intimate and grand with emotional depth and unforgettable characters.

It's a Feel Good Friday on this afternoon in Augusta, and you're listening to Musicals on 97.1 Two Oceans FM. Now we head to the American West with Paint Your Wagon, a musical that blends frontier grit with lyrical beauty. Set during the California Gold Rush, it follows the adventures of miners, dreamers and wanderers seeking fortune and meaning. Wandering Star evokes the vastness and loneliness of the frontier. It's a musical about searching for gold, for home, and for identity.

the plains can make you dry. Snow can burn your eyes, but only people make you cry. Home is made for coming from, for dreams of going to, which

And finally, we close with a burst of energy today. Grease, the high-octane musical that defined teenage nostalgia for generations. Set in the 1950s, it follows Danny, Sandy, and the students of Rydal High through romance, rebellion, and rock and roll. You're the One That I Want is instantly recognizable. Grease is fun, cheeky, and endlessly entertaining. It's a musical that doesn't pretend to be profound, it just wants you to have a good time. And sometimes that's exactly what we need. Musicals make us laugh, cry, dream, and reflect. They remind us that music and storytelling are universal languages. Until next time, keep the music playing and the stories alive.

Good afternoon, Augusta, and welcome to a history of rock and roll on Two Oceans FM. I'm Adam Matthews, and today we're travelling to a single brick building at 706 Union Avenue, Memphis, Tennessee. A place so influential, so electrifying, so utterly transformative that it can legitimately claim to be the birthplace of rock and roll. That place is Sun Studio, founded by visionary producer Sam Phillips on January the 3rd, 1950. Opening today, I played Billy Lee Riley with Rock With Me Baby. It is one of Billy Lee Riley's earliest and most important Sun records. In 1951, Phillips recorded a track that would change everything, Rocket 88, credited to Jackie Brenston and his Delta Cats, but actually it was performed by Ike Turner and his band. The distorted guitar caused by a damaged amplifier combined with driving rhythm and youthful swagger created something new. Many historians call it the first rock and roll record, and Sun Studio proudly claims it as such. The song actually celebrates the Oldsmobile Rocket 88, a powerful new V8 car that symbolized speed, freedom, and youthful swagger at the time.

Sun Studio wasn't glamorous, it wasn't polished, it wasn't even particularly large, but what it did have was a man with an ear for authenticity, a passion for capturing raw emotion, and a belief that the music of working-class black Americans, blues, rhythm and blues, rock gospel, all deserved to be heard by the world. Sam Phillips once said he wanted to record music that was different, something that with feeling, and he did exactly that.

That was Billy Lee Riley again with Flying Saucer Rock and Roll from 1957, that was. My name is Adam Matthews, and today we'll explore how Sun Studio became the crucible for rock and roll. We'll hear the stories behind the earliest recordings, the rise of rockabilly, the explosion of Elvis Presley, and the legendary Million Dollar Quartet. And of course, we'll play the tracks that defined the era. So settle in now, let's step inside the room where rock and roll was born. To understand Sun Studio, we must begin with Sam Phillips, born in 1923 in Florence, Alabama. Growing up near cotton fields, Sam Phillips absorbed the blues sung by African-American laborers, music filled with hardship, hope and grit. This early exposure shaped his belief that the soul of America's music was found not in polished big band arrangements, but in the raw voices of everyday people.

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1: Sam Phillips said, "We record anything, anywhere, anytime," and he meant it. Blues artists like that one, Howlin' Wolf, but also B.B. King, Junior Parker, Little Milton, and Rufus Thomas walked through the doors of 706 Union Avenue in the 1950s, bringing with them the sound of the Mississippi Delta and the streets of Memphis. Up next, Junior Parker with his take on Mystery Train, a very early B.B. King with B.B. Boogie, and Rufus Thomas with Bear Cat. Now, Bear Cat is the official answer song to Hound Dog, released only 2 weeks after Big Mama Thornton's original hit in 1953. It flips the gender, flips the accusation, and sparked one of the most important copyright battles in early rock and roll.

This is a history of rock and roll, and my name is Adam Matthews. Today, I am featuring the birthplace of rock and roll, Sun Studios, and the artists that started their careers there. Sam Phillips worked as a radio engineer at WREC.

in Memphis, where he encountered a vibrant mix of blues, gospel and country. But radio stations weren't recording this music. The major labels weren't interested, so Sam Phillips decided to do it himself. So in January 1950, he opened the Memphis Recording Service, later known as Sun Studio. His motto was simple: we record anything, anywhere, anytime. Sam Phillips didn't have fancy equipment. He didn't have a large staff, but he did have an uncanny ability to coax performances out of musicians that felt alive. He used echo, lots of it. He pushed microphones to the limits. He let mistakes become magic. As one account notes, Phillips didn't know how not to use much echo, making a three-piece sound like a party spilling out onto the street.

That was Roy Orbison with Ooby Dooby, with his first song recorded at Sun Studios. In the song, a boy invites a girl to join him to do the Ooby Dooby. It's a dance that involves the person shaking their hips and acting like a rattlesnake. Sam Phillips didn't set out to invent rock and roll. He simply wanted to capture the energy he heard in the clubs and on the streets. But by giving a platform to black musicians whose music was bursting with innovation, he laid the foundation for a revolution. Billy Lee Riley was a rockabilly singer, guitarist, harmonica player, and a key figure in the 1950s Sun Records sound. His signature tracks, Flying Saucer Rock and Roll and Red Hot, are now considered foundational rockabilly songs. Riley learnt guitar from black farm workers and absorbed Delta blues from childhood. His first Sun Records released was this next one, Trouble Bound, and I follow that with Red Hot, the track that should have been his big national hit, but Sam Phillips famously diverted promotion from Red Hot to Jerry Lee Lewis's Great Balls of Fire, derailing Riley's chart chances.

0: This is the Lion's Secondhand Shed on Hillview Road. 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
1: By 1952, Phillips had seen enough success to launch his own label, Sun Records. The iconic yellow label with a rooster became a symbol of musical rebellion and innovation. Sun Records developed a distinctive sound, what many call the Sun Sound. It was a fusion of rhythm and blues and country music driven by slapback, echo and twangy guitars and energetic vocals. This hybrid became known as rockabilly. There you go, and Sun Studio was its epicenter. Artists like this one, Carl Perkins, recorded at Sun, contributing to the growing rockabilly movement. Three in a row now, Carl Perkins.

That was Carl Perkins with Movie Mag, Honey Don't, and Blue Suede Shoes. Blue Suede Shoes is one of the foundational records of rock and roll, written and first recorded by Carl Perkins in December 1955, and quickly became Sun Records' first million seller. But one young man would take rockabilly and rock and roll to heights Sam Phillips could never have imagined. On July the 18th, 1953. Now remember that year, 1953, a shy 18-year-old walked into Sun Studio to make a personal recording for his mother. His name was Elvis Presley. Marion Kiesker, Phillips' assistant, took note of the young man's unusual voice, but Sam Phillips wasn't immediately convinced, but he sensed something. In 1954, the following year, he invited Elvis back for a session with guitarist Scotty Moore and bassist Bill Black. After hours of unsuccessful takes, Elvis began fooling around with an old blues tune. That's All Right. Sam Phillips knew instantly they had something special.

Released in July 1954, That's All Right became Elvis's first single and ignited his rise to fame, helping popularize rockabilly and rock and roll across America. In 1955, Johnny Cash arrived at Sun Studio with his Tennessee 2. Cash's sparse rhythmic boom-chicka-boom sound was unlike anything Phillips had heard. Songs like Cry, Cry, Cry and Folsom Prison Blues established Johnny Cash as a major figure in country and rock and roll.

This is a feel-good Friday in Augusta on this Friday afternoon. First I had musicals at 1 o'clock and now we've got a history of rock and roll through to 4 o'clock. And you're listening to 97.1 Two Oceans FM. My name is Adam Matthews. And then came Jerry Lee Lewis, whose piano-driven ferocity added a new dimension to Sun's catalogue. His recordings, Whole Lot of Shaking Going On and Great Balls of Fire, were explosive, blending boogie-woogie gospel and rock and roll into a style uniquely his own.

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And that's when you got to, yeah. 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

0: On December the 4th, 1956, an extraordinary moment occurred at Sun Studio. Elvis Presley, Johnny Cash, Cole Perkins and Jerry Lee Lewis all happened to be in the building at the same time. What followed was an impromptu jam session, gospel tunes, country standards and early rock and roll. The session became known as the Million Dollar Quartet, a symbol of Sun Studio's unmatched influence on American music. The recordings, rediscovered many years later, offer a rare glimpse into the camaraderie and creativity of four legends at the height of their powers.
1: Well, I'm gonna lay down. My daddy's real.
2: I'm gonna lay down my burdens down by San Francisco. Oh, what was you playing a while ago, Carl A? Did you play an A a while ago?
3: Yeah.

That was the Million Dollar Quartet. Up next, we have Jerry Lee Lewis with Breathless, Crazy Arms, and High School Confidential. Three in a row, Jerry Lee Lewis.

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Hey Porter is Johnny Cash's jubilant early train song about heading home. I Walk the Line, though, is his breakthrough million-dollar seller

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1: My name is Adam Matthews and you're listening to A History of Rock and Roll. Today I am featuring the Sun Studios, the birthplace of rock and roll. I'm Left, You're Right, She's Gone is a country blues hybrid built around heartbreak and the classic Sun Slap Back echo. It's one of the first songs where you can hear Elvis starting to fuse country phrasing with R&B rhythm. And then You're a Heartbreaker, recorded in 1954, leans more towards country pop but has that unmistakable early Elvis vocal swagger.

The era of Charlie Rich's time at Sun Records, which was between 1958 and 1963, is one of the most fascinating chapters in the label's history. The story of a jazz-trained virtuoso trying to fit into a rockabilly world. His time at Sun produced Lonely Weekends, one of the label's final hits, and a deep catalogue of genre-blending recordings that later became essential to understanding the silver fox that was Charlie Rich. Charlie Rich didn't arrive at Sun as a rockabilly hopeful, he came as a serious jazz musician. His wife, Margaret Ann, brought his demo tape to Sun, and Bill Justice heard it and hired him as a session pianist and a stage, or rather staff, songwriter. Justice famously told him he was too exceptional and not commercial enough, even giving him a stack of returned Sun records and telling him to come back when you've gotten bad. Rich never got bad, but he did get busy. Three in a row, Charlie Rich.

That was Charlie Rich with Lonely Weekends, Rebound, and Who Will Be the Next Fool. The late 1950s, Sun Studio was struggling to keep up with the explosive success of its artists. Elvis had moved to RCA, Johnny Cash left for Columbia, Carl Perkins and Jerry Lee Lewis were touring constantly, and Carl Phillips opened a larger studio, Phillips Recording, in 1959, and by 1969 he sold Sun Records to Shelby Singleton. The original building at 706 Union Avenue fell silent, but in 1987 the studio was reopened as Sun Studio, both a working recording space and a museum. Artists like U2, Def Leppard, Bonnie Raitt and Ringo Starr have recorded there in recent decades, and here is one of those tracks. This song was partly recorded at Sun Studios.

Sun Studio is now a National Historic Landmark and one of the most visited musical sites in the United States. In 2025, it celebrated its 75th anniversary and was ranked among the top attractions in the country. Sun Studio's importance goes far beyond the artists it launched. It represents a turning point in American culture, a moment when racial barriers began to crack, when regional music became more national, and when youth culture found its voice. Sam Phillips recorded black blues artists at the time when segregation was still law in Memphis. He believed deeply in equality and saw music as a way to bridge divides. By blending blues and country, Sun Studio created a sound that appealed to both black and white audiences, helping rock and roll become a unifying force. Jerry Lee Lewis's Last Man Standing in 2006 is a late career triumph, a 21-track all-star duets album where the killer teams up with giants from rock, blues and country. It was released in 26th of September 2006, 20 years ago, and recorded across multiple studios, including Sun Studio in Memphis. The title reflects Lewis being the surviving member of the original Sun Records rock and roll generation. Here he is with Eric Clapton on Trouble in Mind and Kid Rock on Hunky Tonk Woman.

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1: Rock and roll changed fashion, dance, language and attitudes. It challenged authority, it empowered teenagers, and all began in a small room with linoleum floors and a man who believed in the power of authenticity. Here in Augusta, thousands of kilometres from Memphis, the Spirit of Sun studio still resonates with your cruising down Blackwood Avenue, sitting by the river at the Colour Patch, or heading out toward the Lewin Lighthouse. The music born at Sun studio has reshaped the soundtrack of our lives. Before we go out today with my final track, and it's worth looking forward to that one, I can assure you, here is the Million Dollar Quartet with Class of 55.

0: Rock and roll is about freedom, it's about expression, it's about breaking the rules and finding your voice. And that's why Sun Studio matters, not just in Memphis, but everywhere. Thank you for joining me this afternoon on A History of Rock and Roll. I'm Adam Matthews, and this has been our deep dive into Sun Studios, the birthplace of rock and roll. Stay tuned for more great music on Two Oceans FM, and I'll see you next week for another journey through the soundtrack of our world. 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
3: Months on end. It is a brand new Private J Live. Got back into the spirit over the last few weeks, but I hadn't had the time or the energy to make a really good show. And because I've done it for so many years, I thought, well, I'll just take a break for a few months, which was nice, and just focus on afternoon shift. But with Christine obviously now doing the night shift, a little after me at 7 p.m. I just thought, well, you know, have some more live presenters. And how great was Adam's show, History of Rock and Roll, and Adam's brand new show, Musicals, as well. I mean, it's so good to have some more live shows here on Two Oceans FM. And the other reason why I wanted to join you tonight is because I've got a few interviews that have been getting done. So you can hear them very, very shortly, including Anthony Cale and many, many more. But let's get into the show. Let's get into Pearl Jam Live, and let's play four in a row.

Starting out strong there with Stella Lefty's Boston, Sam Fender's and Olivia Dean's new single Rain On Me and Arena Grandeur. Be back after these short songs.

0: Well, I know someone who is a volunteer here who would be loving that because it's Ian Moss. Also played some Harry Styles and Amy Shark. Don't forget, the night shift is a little after me at 7 o'clock. I'm with you till 4 to 6. Hopefully you're enjoying Private Joe Live. It's been a while since my last show. I was actually looking the other day when the last show was. It was last year. I think it was around December time, if that's, and we're now almost at December again, so almost a year off, but yeah, back in the studio, back live, hope you enjoy it, and yeah, this is going to be a fun show. Let's get into a word or two from our amazing sponsors now, and tell you how you can also be a sponsor in 2026 and onwards.
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0: A big thank you to all the sponsors and supporters of Two Oceans FM. 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Hit us up on our socials at Two Oceans FM. And someone will say thank you and give you an awesome response very, very quickly, because we'd love to hear your ideas at Two Oceans FM. Back to the music now with, let's go with, like I said, it's been a while for me, and we've got four in a row before we got our Anthony Kale interview in the next hour.

Well, thank you so much for listening into the first hour of Private Joe Live, first show in a while. And stick around. We've still got Anthony Carr in the second hour, some brand new music, and a little bit of everything different in the second hour of Private Joe Live until Christine's in the night shift kicks us off until 9 p.m.

for free. From trapping to rapping, need to be proud of me. 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Money coming too fast, I can't slow down. Feel like I'm running from my past, I can't slow down.

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9: Project Live, it is the second hour. How are you all doing, folks? We've got an interview in the first 15 minutes. Plus, we have, obviously, some brand new music. Really hope you enjoy the first hour. It's been a while, so it might have been a bit rusty. But in the second hour, we've got some new stuff I don't think has even been played on the station yet. Not even Christine's Night Shift, I don't think, has played it yet. So, very, very excited to play it. And hopefully, you guys enjoy it. You're listening to... Project Live.

8 minutes into the show from Taylor Swift's double single to start off the second hour with Patient Zero, and then obviously kicking off with Cleveland. If you know, you know. At 8 minutes into the second hour, we've still got Christine from 7 to 9 p.m. And then a little later on, we've got Sugar Radio from, I think it's, 9:30 onwards or 10 o'clock onwards. Very, very exciting stuff. Let's get into a few more songs before we play the Anthony Kale interview, which should be coming up in about 10 minutes' time.

0: Up next is the Anthony Kale interview. Really hope you guys enjoy this interview on Two Oceans FM. Stick around. After that, we've got a bunch of three songs from Quavo, Sophie Tucker, and some U2. Only on Private Joe Live. Well, joining me over the phone right now is a very, very talented individual. It's Anthony Kale. Anthony, how are you doing?
1: Yeah, not too bad, Jared.
0: Awesome stuff. Obviously, we're here to talk about your brand new single called Let's Dance Tonight, which also includes an amazing music video, which I just watched the other day. So tell us firstly about the new single, Let's Dance Tonight.
1: Well, I wanted to write a song about the weekend after a long week of work. And with my catalogue of songs, I didn't have a song like this one. So I thought it'll be a great idea when the weekend comes. Let your hair down and enjoy yourself with some friends and family, or either you're going to a nightclub or wedding party or a birthday. This is the song.
0: Yeah, as it should be. And obviously, it's very nostalgic for people that, if they haven't listened to it yet, they absolutely should. I mean, it's very 80s-inspired pop spectacle. Is that something that you sort of gravitate more towards, is sort of the 80s sort of sound?
1: Yeah, because I was brought up listening to the top 40 charts, and I like how the music is, how they've got that melody. I sort of follow bands and songs like Phil Collins, Richard Marx, Pseudo Echo. They're the bands that inspired me, vocally, John Farnham as well. I just wanted to continue that, that trend. Really love it, and very catchy, melodic music, I guess.
0: Yeah, as there's something about it, obviously, that is almost hypnotic with the way it sounds. And obviously it was written by yourself and Salvatore Panitta. What was it like working with Salvatore, particularly on this track, and creating such a, that 80s, that dance sort of sound, while also having, really great message to it about the weekend?
1: Yeah, well, working with Sam's, really great. I've been working with him for a couple of years now. When I first released my single, Norfolk Dreamer, and we, bounce ideas, and we blend together with ideas. So with this one, I wrote the melody and most of the lyrics, and he put together production. It came together really nicely. It took about maybe 3 months to put together. It was a good team effort.
0: Yeah, sounds like it. And obviously for yourself, Anthony, your own writing style, is it very much a, find the inspiration, or is it teaming up with other people, or is, do you have your own sort of, thought process when it comes to writing songs?
1: Yeah, when I write songs, I usually have the intro, the verse, and then the bridge, and then the chorus. So that's my pattern of writing. I come up with the melody, put it down on, I record it, and then I show Mr. Panetta, and he puts the chord structure to it. Sometimes I do the chord structure on guitar. It all depends how we go about it. But in this case, he put all the chord structure to it. I put the melody and lyrics together. And then when we come to the studio, we just bounce off ideas. So it all depends on how the song comes about. So most of the songs that I write just comes in my head, sort of like I could hear it. I could hear the song. I sing it to myself. I jot it down on paper or record it on my phone.
0: Yeah, it's one of those things, isn't it? That it's there's so many ways of creating a song now, whether it's by the computer, by your phone, or just doing it the old-fashioned way. There's so many ways, and it allows you to get obviously all your ideas out as quickly and as effectively as possible.
1: That's correct, before you forget it.
0: Yeah.
1: So when the idea comes, make sure you jot it down or record it, or pick up the guitar and keep at it, because it's very easy to lose. So, but if it keeps repeating in your mind, I guess it's there. It's there. So that's what happened with this one. So. I guess you've got a catchy hook. You just keep singing it, and that's how Let's Dance Tonight is.
0: As it is, and obviously, particularly with this track, the mastering came courtesy of the six-time Grammy Award winner Randy Murrell, out of New York. What was it like having Randy master the track? I mean, he's such a legend in the space, and someone that has worked with incredible acts.
1: Yeah, I'm very humbled to have him putting his touches to the track, because Mr. Panetta organised that and showed him, and he actually said this is a doozy, so he actually wanted to do it, and very humble for him to put his mastering on the track. So hopefully there'll be more to come.
0: Yeah, no, hopefully there is, because the mastering is done magnificently. Obviously, there is a music video that people can watch now. It was produced and directed by Louis Shepard. And tell us a little bit about the accompanying video.
1: Yeah, with this video, Shepard done all the directing and ideas of this music video. I got a girl who actually done the dancing on this one. Harley Rose was the one that helped me with doing some dancing on the track, on the video, and she's done a really good job on it. So yeah, it came together quite nicely, and that's available on YouTube. So at Anthony Kale, so everyone could go to all my platforms at Anthony Kale, like Instagram, Facebook, and YouTube. So yeah, it'll be nice for everybody to have a look at the music video on YouTube.
0: No, as they absolutely should. It's a great music video. It's very, very fun track, and I think people will get quite a good enjoyment out of it. Obviously, I mean, besides Let's Dance Tonight, you've had a bit of a renaissance and a bit of a success. Obviously, hitting the charts in the UK with "You're the Only One" and some other recent ballads that have been had TV exposure. What's that been like for you, Anthony, to have so much exposure recently of late, particularly overseas?
1: Yeah, very fortunate, because my fan base is slowly growing overseas. I'm starting with the Eurogym up in LA, Canada, and Hungary. So when I first released Norfolk Dreamer, I had Jezza from the Eurogym that spotted the music video, and he wanted to work with me, where he promoted my song for his business. So I got all his Eurogym dances and

0: won. So, yeah, that was a big moment for me. And, you know, I thought, you know, I've got something here. Mm. I'll keep pursuing this journey. And, yeah, so I am with my latest track, which stands tonight.
1: Yeah. No, absolutely awesome, man. If people can stay connected to your journey, what's the best way to catch you on social media?
0: Yeah, at Anthony Kale. So that's K-A-L-E on Instagram, Facebook, and YouTube and TikTok.
1: Awesome stuff, mate. Thank you so much for taking the time this morning and chatting with me, and congrats again on the new single, Let's Dance Tonight.
0: Thanks, Jared, and for having me on your wonderful show.
1: No problems, man. You have a wonderful, wonderful day now.

Private Joe Live, 97.1, making waves around Augusta from U2 Streets Dreams. We also play the Anthony Cale interview. Stick around for a little later on. We've got the Night Shift playing everything from... I have no idea what she'll be playing this week, but it will be a show and a half. I think there's a great selection of songs that have been added recently, and some old school stuff, some new school, a little bit in between. So stick around from that on Trojans FM. You're listening to Private Joe Live until 6 p.m. and then the Night Shift and then Sugar Radio straight after and all the shows for the weekend. Let's get back into the music with Four in a Row.

Thank you so much for listening into the show tonight. It was very nice being back in the chair. I should be back next week with Private Joe Live. And yeah, stick around, folks, because we've got the night shift. We've got Sugar Radio, plus all the shows for the weekend, including Ben Menaggio's brand new show, Nothing But the Blues, for another week. Thank you so much for listening in, and I'll be back next Friday night.

funny, can fight. She always knew she had something special inside. She takes down and on the internet when she needs just a little

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0: Got some spare time? Recently retired? 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
1: 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And this is The Night Shift on a Friday night. And I'm Christine. We have an interesting lineup of people tonight. We've got, kicking off, we'll have Amel and the Snifters, the Metallicas, the Black Keys, Psycho Teddy, Eskimo Joe, Macklemore, The Waifs, Violent Soho, Anthrax, Daft Punk, Gorillaz, Arctic Monkeys, and we'll finish off the night with some Black Sabbath. But like I said, we'll kick off with a little bit of Amel and the Stifters.

and the Snifters. They are an Australian pub rock and punk band from Melbourne, formed in 2016. They take their name from the slang for amyl nitrate, which is also known as poppers. Genres, pub rock, punk rock, garage rock. Lineup: Amy Taylor, Bruce Wilson, Declan Mertens and Gus Porter. And I saw Amy and the guys, they were supporting AC/DC. And I tell you what, if AC/DC, you reckon they're high voltage, you should watch Amy. Wow, she is definitely double high voltage. Anyway, Metallica tried to jump the gun before, but we'll get through to them now. Metallica.

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This is The Night Shift, and that was Metallica. They are an American heavy metal band from Los Angeles. They formed in 1981. Oh, gee, they must be old fellas. They cover heavy metal, thrash metal, speed metal, and hard rock. Lineup is James Hetfield, Lars Ulrich. Hang on, bring the piece of paper closer. Kirk Hammett and Robert Tuggiero. Now, change of pace, and before I go on any further, just the usual warning that I've got to give out, and that is language warning. I know there's one track that's got a word in it that is a bit rude, but other than that, I don't think there's any others. But you never know. They can sneak them in when you least expect it. Even Mossy does that. Okay, the Black Keys.

The Black Keys, they are an American rock duo of Dan Auerbach and Patrick Carney, and they are from Akron, Ohio. They got together and started performing in 2001. Genres, garage rock, blues rock, punk rock, and indie rock. And, now going into something slightly different, a little bit of Psycho Teddy.

Well, Psycho Teddy, that's a little bit different. In 2007, Psycho Teddy was a dance pop song by a fictional character called Psycho Teddy, composed by Michael Magusha and Dion Howell. It served both as a ringtone, and it was released as a single in Australia in 2007. They have other songs as well. They've also done a version of the Bee Gees' You Should Be Dancing. And while I'm talking about things like that, those people who actually download their music onto their apps, etc., etc., make sure you actually pay for your subscription, because that way at least you know that the musicians, the singers, the songwriters and their crew are all going to get paid. Because otherwise, when you download stuff for free, they don't get paid for that. So it's a little bit unfair because I mean, some musicians you might think are rolling in the cash, but they're not really, because by the time, if they do any tours, by the time they finish paying for things like the insurance and their backup and all their crew, there's not really a whole lot that goes into their bank accounts. So make sure you do actually pay for the music that you do download. Okay, moving on. Oh, hey, everybody loves Eskimo Joe.

0: Eskimo Joe. They're an Australian alt-rock band from East Fremantle, formed in 1997. Their genre is predominantly alt-rock. Line-up Stuart McLeod, Joel Quatermain and Kevin Templey. Right, moving right along, a little bit of Macklemore.
1: I want to be free. I want to just live inside my Cadillac. That is my sh. Now throw it up. That's what it is. 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I'm riding real slow. And my paint wet, dripping, shining like my 24s. 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

0: Yes, girl.
1: Macklemore is an American rapper born. He was born Benjamin Hammond Haggerts in Seattle, Washington State. His career began in 2000. Genres: hip hop, alt rock, and pop rap. Oh, I reckon it's pretty good anyway. Well, moving right along, you're listening to Two Oceans FM 97.1 Augusta Community Radio. This is the night shift on a Friday night, and I'm Christine. The Waifs.

the Waifs. They're an Australian folk rock band from Albany. They formed in 1992. Genre folk rock. Lineup: Joshua Cunningham, Donna Simpson, Vicky Thorne, and David Ross McDonald. And moving right along, and I know that there's a couple of people getting really excited about the Spring Fair tomorrow at Centennial Hall. You'll catch us there. There will be a few of the new presenters and announcers, and I'll be there, of course, rattling me a little tin. And all the usual giveaways that I normally have here to give away, they will be there, and we're going to raffle them all off. Yeah, to raise funds for the radio station so we can keep on the air and keep blasting everybody. A little bit of Violent Soho now.

the Violent Soho. They are an Australian alt-rock band from Mansfield, Brisbane, formed in 2004. Their genres cover grunge and alt-rock. Lineup: Luke Bowden. Couldn't read my own writing. Luke Henry, James Tidswell, and Michael Hardy. Moving right along, this is a band I don't know very much about at all. I haven't even heard them play. So it'll be a new one for you and me. And I apologise if there's any language there. Oh, hang on a minute. No, I don't. Some of you might know that I... Yeah, we won't go there. Anthrax.

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This is The Night Shift. I'm Christine, and that was Anthrax. Definitely an American heavy metal band from New York City, formed in 1981. Genres cover thrash metal, speed metal, groove metal, and alt metal. So there you go, there's a lot of metal in there. Lineup consists of Scott Ian, Charlie Benante, Frank Bello, Joey Belladonna, and Jonathan Danese. Well, I hope everybody's getting ready for the spring festival or what tomorrow down at the Centennial Hall. There'll be lots and lots and lots of things happening there. And that includes us, the Two Oceans FM. We're going to be there, I believe, in numbers. And we will have membership forms, friend membership. You don't have to do anything if you don't want to. You can just be a member and say, hey, we like listening to your music. We like listening to your programs. So, yeah, and I know some of the businesses around town actually play our radio station sometimes. Sometimes they don't. They find something else to play. Never mind. A little bit of Daft Punk now.

Well, that was Daft Punk. Yeah, I've been a little bit heavy with the doof doof tonight, haven't I? I'll try and, just improve the tone next week. Might add some of the songs that I, or the artists that I showcased during the Unearthed Oz. Some of them are really good. Anyway, Daft Punk, they were a French electronic music duo comprising of Thomas Bangalter and Guy Manuel de Homem Christo. And they are from Paris, and they got together in 1993. They were still going right up until 2021. Genres cover French house, electronic, dance, disco. Yeah. Moving right along, something else a little bit interesting, Gorillaz.

The Gorillaz. They are an English virtual art rock band from London, formed in 1998. Genres cover alt rock, art pop, hip hop, electronic, and trip pop. Now, they have two different classifications of their lineup. Their virtual lineup is 2D, Murdoch Nichols, Russell Hobbs, and Noodle. Their non-virtual lineup is Damon Albini, Jamie Hewlett, and Remy Kabaka Jr. Yeah, talking about, I mentioned before the my show on a Monday afternoon at 5 o'clock called Unearthed Oz. This week or next week, a couple of the artists that I'll be showcasing or shining a spotlight on will be Staccato,

0: The 64, Kathleen Halloran, Boy and Bear, Julian Moss, Laura Frank, just to mention a few. There's a couple of others as well. Now, we're getting close to the sharp end of the program. Some Arctic Monkeys.
1: Have six in, if not we'll have to have two. We are coming up at our end, aren't you? So I'll get one with you. I won't you let us have six

Yes, Arctic monkeys. They were crying lightning. They are an English rock band from Sheffield, formed in 2002. Oh my goodness, they cover a lot of different genres, from indie rock, garage rock, post-punk revival, psychedelic rock, lounge pop. Lineup consists of Matt Helders. Goodness gracious me. I think it's getting too late. Alex Turner, Jamie Cook, and Nick O'Malley. We have one last artist to play, showcase. Black Sabbath. And I don't think I have to explain anything about Black Sabbath. And I'll catch you again next Friday night on the night shift. And don't forget, if you're anywhere near a radio and you'd like to listen in on Monday at 5 o'clock in the afternoon, I am doing Oz Rock, and yes, no language in that one. I'm not allowed. Good night.

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2: 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The Lions Club of Lewin is a premium sponsor of Two Oceans FM, Augusta Community Radio.

0: Got some spare time? 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Looking for a place to tinker, chat and connect? Come down to the Augusta Men's Shed at 28 Hillview Road. 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Whether you're handy with the tools or just keen for good company, there's always something happening. New members are always welcome. Swing by and say good day. 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

0: We'd like to bring to you the tremendous sound of some people who brought out a record in 1965, a great year for a little group with TV shows, national tours, and successful records. And here we come with the Easy Beat! The Australian National Record Awards coming to you from Maya Music Bowl, going right round Australia, live. And here he is, the fabulous little Stevie.
1: Not yet. Hang on, we can't start yet. That doesn't get his guitar fixed.

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You're sitting in a glass hatch, waiting for the walls to crack, and I wanted to anoint you with love.

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It's the 31st of December. The year is 2000. And you are about to find out why KFC One is the best stream ever. 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Ferry Corsten, live at Trance Energy. Paul Van Dyke, live at Mayday 2000. ATB, live at Summer Rave 2000. DJ Tiesto, live at Energy 2000. And Sasha, live at Gatecrasher. 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

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It's your vision of uncontrollable neatness for a thrilling sensation. 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A devastating live act, some special surprises, and much more. We need you to make this dance experience happen.

Earlier this year, these guys had a worldwide hit with their debut single, Airwave. It's been released in over 45 countries. I'm sure you know them from their remix they did for another big dance record, Superstring. Tonight, live on stage, Rank 1.

Alright, I got that fucker on the side of the table. Nice and fizzy. 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

0: Alright, thank you very much for tuning in. You are listening to Nonstop Trance, 9-hour New Year's Eve special. We're going to party into the night. It's currently 8:30 p.m. Eastern Time. We're going to play all the way until 5 a.m. in the morning. So stay tuned. We got Paul Oakenfold live from Gatecrasher coming right up. Want to just quickly tell you, we're not taking requests tonight. Usual show is on Friday night. 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And we're going to move right along now. 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

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It's New Year's Eve 2000. Let's party.

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Don't go away. We've got 8 hours more coming up.

Alright, we've got to do some quick greets. Justin wants me to say hi to him. Hi, Justin. Hope you're having a good time. And let me think. Delphi. Hi, Delphi. He wants to say hi to Jesse. So, hi, Jesse. Hope you're having fun.

Alright, gotta say hi to Inti in Colombia. Hi Inti, I hope you're having fun tonight. Come into the chat room, it's on Dialnet, IRC, KFC Networks is the channel. Stay tuned. 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

0: All right, 17 people in the chat room, but only 11 people on the stream. What's going on? New Year's Eve. 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

Alright, gotta do a shout out. Hi Lisa, if you're listening. It's from Chris, he wants to say hi to you. Hope you're having a great night. It's New Year's Eve 2000.

Alright, we're doing more shout-outs. Gotta say hi to Frank in Paris. He's just about to go to bed, but I hope you enjoyed the music. Happy New Year to you, and to DJ CRC, who wants me to say hi to him. You're listening to Paul Oakenfold live from Gatecrasher. Don't go away, we got Marco B, Ferry Corsten, Paul Van Dyke, ATB, DJ Tiesto, and Sasha all coming up next.

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Alright, we got another dedication. I gotta say hi to Shin from Missy. Hi, Shin. It's 9:17 Eastern Time, New Year's Eve 2000. If you're not in the chat room, you better get in. It's down at IRC, KFC Networks. 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

Looks like I cocked up before because I said hi to Shin from Missy. Well, that was complete bullshit. It's actually hi to Missy from Shin. So, sorry about that.

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It's New Year's Eve. It's party time. 9:49 p.m. Eastern Time, 8:49 Central, 7:49 Mountain, 6:49 Pacific, 5:49 Alaska, 4:49 Hawaii. We got 8 hours still to go. No, we got 7 hours still to go. This is Paul Oakenfold. We got Marco V, Ferry Corsten, Paul Van Dyke, DJ Tiesto, and Sasha still to come. So you do not want to disconnect.

0: y'all having a good time. Okay, it's coming up to 10 p.m. Eastern Time, which means somewhere in the world it's going to be New Year's Day in less than 2 minutes' time. So if you are in that time zone, then Happy New Year to you. More music coming right up. Oakenfold. Paul Van Dyke. DJ Tiesto. Barry Corsten. Cave Crasher. 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
1: 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He will amaze you with his new style of tech trance that will take the roof off every venue on the face of this earth. Marco B.
2: Stand up! This is

Alright, we're pretty sure they're not going to say anything else now. We're 2 hours of the way through our 9-hour non-stop trance show. This is going to be Marco V. He's playing live at Trance Energy 2000. We've got Ferry Corsland coming up after this. We're not doing any requests tonight, but if you have a shout, then just let me know and I'll do it for you. The ICQ number is 20425859. 20425859. 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Here's the music.

Alright, gotta do a shout out from Al. He wants a shout out to me. Thank you very much. He also wants a shout out to Hell Knight and to everyone in the chat room. And I'm gonna say hi to Epoch too. Epoch says, we gotta tell all you people listening to get in the goddamn chat room. It's on IRC. It's on Dialnet. It's channel KFC Networks. 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You can also pick up the show schedules there, because this is a one-off special. 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This is Marco V.

Gotta say hi to Nat5 from Cat5. Don't ask me what the fuck they're talking about. I'm gonna go and get another beer. You're listening to KFC1.

shower's going, but unfortunately my mouth is full of candy, so there you go. Okay. Delete wants to say hi to Mr. Zarquand, who would like to welcome all you tasty primates. As you can tell, some people in the chat are getting a little bit drunk now. Let's run.

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Zaphod, do you rock from Slarty Bartfast? 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Stay tuned. Ferry Corsten coming up after this.

MCRC says, if there's any pretty girlies listening, come into the chat. He wants love to speak to you. That's fucking desperate, man. Can't you get a girl any other way?

More shout-outs coming. Okay, Bob. Bob wants me to moo on the air. I'm not quite sure why, but my best attempt is coming right up. Only because I'm inebriated. Okay. My neighbors probably heard that. It was incredibly loud on the hi-fi. And, Delphi, I'll be right back. Hang on. Had the wrong window open. Delphi wants me to say hi to Tyler and Alice. Hi, Tyler and Alice. Hope you're having a kicking New Year's Eve. It's 10:30 EST. An hour and a half to go before our first New Year celebration.

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man, we get people coming in the chat room going, hey, I hear there's a party going on in here. Damn straight there is. Go to Dialnet IRC, KFC Networks is the channel. We're having a New Year's Eve party there. 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

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Hi to all you people listening. Are you having a good time? I surely hope so. Why don't you come into the chat room? 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It's coming up to 11 p.m., which means somewhere in the world it is going to be midnight. So if you're in that time zone, Happy New Year to you. We will start celebrating the American New Year's very shortly. In the meantime, here is the final song from Marco V.

you people from the Homeworld crew who've just tuned in, thank you very much for listening. 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Have a kicking new year. 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All the show info and tuning info you need is there. This is Ferry Corsten, live at Trans Energy.

All right, I've just been told that it's just gone New Year in Atlantic Canada, so Happy New Year to everyone in Atlantic Canada. That's from Justin. Woo!

Yeah, I got disconnected by Dalner again. These people have got no taste at all. You're listening to KFC One New Year's Special. It's already New Year in Atlantic Canada. Eastern time zone, East Coast of US, East Coast of Canada is next in 51 minutes. 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

you just tuned in, don't go away. 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

feels like a while since I said anything, so I'm going to say something. 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This is DJ KFC taking you into the new year in US and Canada, and you're listening to Ferry Corsten live in Trance Energy. Paul Van Dyke coming up after this.

Alright, gotta do a quick shout out. This is to Lisa from Steve. Hi, Lisa. Steve's gonna come see you tonight. Hopefully, he says, with a smug grin. He's a cocky son of a bitch. I think you know how to knock him into shape. I want you to slap him in the face and knock the shit out of him when he comes around, okay? Excellent. I'm gonna get another beer.

Bob the Dino says if anyone stops listening, he's gonna beat your ass. Yeah, I'm really frightened too, but yeah, it's just a bit of fun.

AFC Networks is number one on the dance chart. We are the most listened to dance station on the internet. So you definitely cannot tune out now, because otherwise I'll be pissed.

Cthulhu, I'm not quite sure how to pronounce that, Cthulhu or something, says, give a shout out from him, and then he will devour all disbelievers of KFC Networks. Sounds good to me. You're listening to Barry Corston live at Trance Energy. I got another shout out coming in a minute, I just gotta get it on my screen. Alright, this is pretty weak. DJ Meister's girlfriend, Nadine. Hi, Nadine. Hope you're enjoying the show. Would like to say that she loves him and Happy New Year to everyone. Oh, isn't that sweet?

I'm giving a personal shout out to a guy who I've never spoke to before. His name's Panther, but he just walked in the chat room and he said, "Hey guys, this is a great broadcast." Thank you very much. We need more listeners. Tell your friends to listen in. We're still at the top of the dance chart, but who cares? Now the objective is to fill up the 365 capacity of the server. Let's do it. This is KFC 1.

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Just go away, I don't care. Just come into KFC Networks and the rest of you just go... Bye-bye.

Three minutes to go. All you people arguing with me about the time, I sync my friggin' clock to the atomic clock before the show starts, so don't argue.

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0: 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Happy New Year. It's midnight, January 1, 2001 in Eastern Time Zone. If you are in Quebec, if you are in Florida, if you're in New York, Connecticut, all those places on the East Coast, then it is now 2001. Happy New Year to you. Central Time Zone is up next in an hour. Stay tuned.

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If you want a shout out, ICQme 2042 5859 20 42 58 59. Don't go away. Paul Van Dyke is up next.

I do, Nixie, you just walked in. Okay, I just brought up the dance chart and we are still number one. This is what I like to see.

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0: 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You can find the show schedules there. I normally play from Friday nights, 8 p.m. Eastern Time. It's currently 15 minutes past midnight Eastern Time on Monday morning. There are three other DJs. We have a chat room. We have requests. We do competitions. All kinds of things. You won't want to miss it. Stay tuned.
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We only ever DJ live, which means we're only on at certain times. I'm going to be right back because I have to go and get my laundry. I've been too busy listening and playing all these great tunes to go and do that. But I will do it during the jingles. Central Time Zone coming up to midnight in 41 minutes time. Stick around for it.

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2: Alright, nice jingle, CLC. Appreciate it. Okay then, this is Paul Van Dyke live at Mayday 2000. You're gonna 13, love it.
0: 21. Isn't it? 1, 2, 3, 9, 8, 13, 21, 1, 1, 2, 3, 9, 8, 13.

Filter Gun tonight. We've got ATB live at Summer Rave, DJ Tiesto live at Energy 2000, Marco V live at Trans Energy, and Sasha Gatecrasher.

Let's party! Rock your world! Half an hour till midnight in Central Time Zone. This is Paul Van Dyke live at Mayday 2000. I don't believe this. We're halfway through the show. I'm not sure if I'm gonna be sober enough to operate the PC by the time we've finished.

me is going to say hi to a few people that I haven't said hi to tonight. I'm going to say hi to Drax, Greeny, Hyperion X, Ice Cream, Dan, Jumper, Nixie, Skies, Telephone, and Viper. Hope you're all doing fine.

Club Tropics is so desperate to get listeners, they've opened up another stream. Man, they must have been number one for like a month before we came along. You suck.

alright, what the fuck is going on? Cryptropics. Me just having slagged them off, despite never listening to their station, are now being as by one listener. That is unacceptable. You guys in the chat room, start recruiting. I'm not going to take this situation. If you're listening and you're not in the chat room, come visit us. More people than I've ever seen there in my life. It's like 20 something people in there. KFC Networks is the channel, and it's on IRC, and it's on the Dialnet network. 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

0: Hello, I'm Kim Cartwright. Three Mexican men have been found guilty of murdering Australian brothers Jake and Callum Robinson and their American friend Carter Rote during a surfing trip in 2024. The victims' parents sat through 5 weeks of evidence in Mexico before a judge handed down the guilty verdicts for aggravated homicide and violent robbery. The court heard the three tourists were shot and their bodies dumped in a well after resisting a robbery for their vehicle's tyres. A man remains in custody after allegedly pretending to fire a shotgun on a pedestrian bridge above Bondi Beach. Sophie Clark reports.
1: Police were called to Campbell Parade after complaints about offensive behaviour at the site of last year's Bondi terror attack. Witnesses reported the suspect unfurling a Palestinian flag over the footbridge while repeatedly mimicking the motion of firing a shotgun at passers-by below. Police seized the flag and took the 53-year-old into custody, charging him with behaving in an offensive manner in a public place. He's been refused bail and will face court today. Sophie Clark reporting.
0: The opposition will introduce a bill to federal parliament forcing the tax office to permanently reverse its credit card ban. The ATO has postponed the move until the end of the financial year, following outrage from the business community. Shadow Treasurer Tim Wilson says Labor has been all over the shop on the issue.
2: You had Penny Wong out there saying they didn't have the power to get the ATO to act. Yesterday you had Andrew Charlton, the Cabinet Secretary, out there arguing that they agreed with the government's with the ATO decision. Now the Treasurer has come in, rebuked Wong, rebuked Andrew Charlton.
0: A Perth man is waking up in custody after his twin brother's body was discovered in a backyard in the suburb of Orillia. The 29-year-old was arrested after a third family member made the discovery. Detective Acting Superintendent Jessica Securo says investigations into the incident are ongoing.
3: I can confirm that the male did have some obvious injuries. However, the exact nature of those injuries I'm unable to go into at this stage.
0: Over Easter, a man's been arrested after a body was found in Melbourne's north. The discovery made inside a home in Carlton. A 60-year-old man was arrested nearby and is speaking with police. A South Australian man has been refused bail in Sydney after an alleged carjacking in the CBD. 36-year-old Jose Starry allegedly made off with a Mazda after stealing it from a woman on Pitt Street on Thursday night. He allegedly crashed into a rideshare vehicle outside the Queen Victoria building and hit a pedestrian, injuring a woman in her 50s. The case will return to court on Wednesday next week. A Queensland study has found fish on the Great Barrier Reef may be choosing their habitats based on colour. Marine biologists at James Cook University found yellow damselfish were more attracted to live coral than their brown counterparts. Professor Andrew Hoey says it's an exciting development.
4: If we've got these brightly coloured fish associating with live corals and live branching and live what we call mounding corals, what happens when we start to lose those corals? And so when we get a bleaching event or a cyclone, we not only lose the structure associated with those corals, but we lose the colour.
0: This is AIR National News. South Africa gained the early advantage over Australia on the opening day of the Durban Test, the first in the three-match series, as AIR Sports' Graham Davis reports.
5: When bad light stopped play at 3:22, Australia was 6 for 187, with Renshaw on 46 and Cummins 33, having added 63 for the seventh wicket. Maddinson was a surprise recall as opener, having last played a test nearly 10 years ago and having had no first-class cricket for 18 months. He eventually played on for a 33-ball duck after Head had already fallen for 9. Labuschagne fell to the last ball before lunch for 37, and when Smith went soon after the break for 25, Australia was 4 for 84. South Africa's quicks Mulder and Jansen had each taken 2 wickets, and Nortje then also took a brace, removing Carey 14 and Webster 4 in the space of 3 deliveries. Graham Davis in Durban for AIR Sport.
0: In NRL, Latrell Mitchell is refusing to be drawn on his South Sydney contract status, declaring his only concern is Australia's World Cup campaign. The 29-year-old's future is in the balance as the free agency deadline approaches, with the Perth Bears and Cowboys among the clubs reportedly hunting his signature. Meanwhile, Chief Executive of the Perth Bears, Anthony Disekeli, has quit the new NRL club just 5 months before they play their first official game. Also in sport, Camaro driver Zach Bates has set a Gen 3 Supercars lap record at Bathurst to gain provisional pole. In NBL, Jack Jumpers beat the Hawks by 10. Australian Independent Radio News.
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0: Hello, I'm Kim Cartwright. A judge in Mexico has found three men guilty for the murders of Australian surfers Jake and Callum Robinson and their American friend Carter Rhode. The victims' parents held hands in the courtroom as the trio were convicted of aggravated homicide, armed robbery and vehicle theft. The court heard the surfers were shot and their bodies dumped in a well after resisting an attempt to steal their car tyres. A sentencing hearing is expected in the coming days, with all three men facing life behind bars. Local press editor Vicente Calderon telling Today it's a relief to see a result so quickly.
1: Some justice has been achieved, but we would like to see this diligence applied to this case, to many other cases in Mexico that are constantly keeping us concerned about the safety. I think the pressure that Australian media put on the case has a big reason to see this result.
0: A man's been arrested following the suspected murder of his twin brother in Perth. Officers were called to the southern suburb's home in Orelia on Thursday for a welfare check. Police say the 29-year-old's body was found in the backyard, which they believe had been there for a number of days. Detective Inspector Jessica Securo says no charges have been laid yet.
2: This is a tragic incident and the family are heavily distressed and we are providing them with support.
0: Industry groups say the tax office's delay on its credit card ban will give small businesses some much-needed breathing space. The ATO won't enforce the ban until June next year after the federal government agreed to cover surcharge costs. The opposition is calling for the ban to be scrapped entirely, arguing it's unfair on business. Andrew McKellar from the Chamber of Commerce and Industry says the group will work with the tax office to find a permanent solution.
3: We need to find a way to ensure that small business has the full flexibility going forward to meet its liabilities in relation to payments to the tax office.
0: The Western Australian opposition says an inquest needs to be held into the murders of the three Hawke children in Port Hedland. Margaret Hawke is serving a life sentence for killing her daughter and two sons 4 years ago. Despite renewed pressure, the Attorney General says he won't call for an inquest unless new evidence emerges. It comes as the WA Ombudsman releases new details of a review of the case, including hours of police body-worn camera footage. Basil Zemplis is calling on the Premier to act.
4: If the Minister can't do it, if the Attorney General can't do it, if they can't get answers, if they're not satisfied, if they don't know how to get an inquest called, Premier, you get it done. You are our Premier. You are leading this state. Get it done. Make sure an inquest is held into this tragedy.
0: A global study led by James Cook University has found fish might be selecting their habitats based on colour. Brightly coloured damselfish are more likely to make their home in live coral, while brown species will live in sand and bleached areas. Professor Andrew Hoy says it highlights how the Great Barrier Reef could change.
5: We are getting a lot more marine heat waves associated with climate change. We're getting a lot more cyclones, and all of that is going to reduce the structure that a lot of these little fish rely on, but also the colour. Things are likely to change, and it's just about understanding how they will change. And I think colour might play a pretty big role in that.
0: This is AIR National News. Zach Bates has claimed a stunning provisional poll for the 2026 Bathurst 1000 in a remarkable upset, Leonie Kay reports.
6: Bates, who entered the weekend 18th in points in his rookie supercar season with Matt Stone Racing, blazed to the only sub 2.04 second lap in the session, becoming the first driver to break into the 2.03 range in the Gen 3 era. Bates' provisional pole time was just over a tenth of a second clear of Anton Di Pasquale, with Cooper Murray completing on an all Chevrolet top three. It was double delight for MSR, with Jack LeBrock securing his berth to today's top 10 shootout in a banner day for the Queensland squad. Supercars action begins today with practice 5 for co-drivers at 10:05 a.m. local time. Leonie Kay, AIR Sport.
0: A fight back from Pat Cummins and Matt Renshaw has salvaged a tough opening day for Australia in their first test against South Africa. At stumps on day one, the Baggy Greens 6 for 187. In AFL, Zach Butters says he's looking forward to playing alongside Marcus Bontempelli in a new-look Western Bulldogs midfield. The 26-year-old has joined the Doggies on a landmark 9-year deal, with Port Adelaide accepting pick 5 in the draft as compensation. Butters says he's always wanted to team up with Bontempelli.
7: He's been an inspiration of mine, yeah, since I was a kid, and probably more so the more I got to know him, not just this year, but along the journey and playing against him. And you're trying to be the best, so you're trying to learn off the best, and he's definitely one of them.
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0: Do you enjoy to bring community together and participate in creative services that make a difference you can see? 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

Ever wondered what inspires the lyrics of your favourite songs, or what they're really all about? 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Do they

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1: Three Mexican men have been found guilty of murdering Australian brothers Jake and Callum Robinson and their American friend Carter Road. The trio was shot dead in what's being deemed a robbery gone wrong while on a surfing holiday in Mexico. The men have been convicted of aggravated homicide, aggravated robbery, violent robbery, and violent vehicle theft. Former State Attorney Dave Arenberg has told Today he'd be surprised if any of them ever walk free.
2: The sentencing that will happen soon. The guilt phase is over. The penalty comes next. And in Mexico, sentencing
3: Our
2: happens in
3: podcast is
2: a
3: brought to you
2: separate
3: today
2: hearing
3: by
2: within days. And prosecutors are pushing for maximum sentences of 150 to 200 years. So whatever number the judge writes down, these thugs are never getting out.
1: A 29-year-old Perth man is in custody after his twin brother was found dead in their backyard. Madeline Cross reports.
4: Police were called to a home in Orillia on Thursday afternoon to do a welfare check. That's when officers found the body of a 29-year-old man in the backyard with visible injuries. Police say it's unclear how long the man has been deceased and they're treating it as a suspected homicide. His twin brother is now in police custody and receiving medical treatment. Investigations are continuing and no charges have been laid. Madeline Cross reporting.